watch her quiet form. The water seems to whisper out, you're right where you belong. This morning holds a promise, the night will never keep.

0: 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Easy. Hits.
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Easy Hits. 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
1: It's a wonderful, wonderful life. 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

Kevyesti iisimmin. 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

for each other and it's fine. 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If the world was ending, you'd come over, right? 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Right?